0: don't want you to get struck by lightning, and I don't want any of my hands to cut my
1: fingers. We could go across and plan about this.
2: Why did that? Yeah.
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1: 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We could go across and plant the lights.
2: What is that?
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1: Hi, this is Ronnie Atkins from Pretty Maids. 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
0: Díky za přání a volume doprava. 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